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0: styles of the wrist. 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New shoes for the kid. No food in the fridge. One small room in the crib. One wrong move, getting blitzed. Gotta get it how you live. Lifestyles in shambles and shit. Lifestyles of the rich. Lifestyles in shambles and shit. Gamble with the rent. Nigga came up quick. Walk around with a chip on the shoulder. Talk it down. Get a chip with the soda. Fuck around, getting click. Run around, getting chauffeur. Can't walk around, so we walk down. 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
4: Yeah.
5: You say what?
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4: In case y'all niggas didn't know, shout out to the class of 2007. St. John's University, stand up.
6: Favorite state, nigga.
4: On my North Carolina A&T Aggie, stand up. UNCG, man. Carolina NC State, Duke. 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
6: Favorite tech. 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

0: class of 2007, man, holler at me. 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
2: Hello?
0: What's up?
2: Oh, what's good, girl?
0: Oh, all right, you busy?
2: Yeah, I'm about to jump in the shower, but...
3: Yo, who that?
2: Calm down, it's Gina. Damn.
3: Oh, well, what's up?
2: Patrick says what's up. All right. He said what's up, big head.
0: So we good for the night?
2: Yeah. I'm gonna meet y'all around 9 at your place.
0: All right, cool. I'll see you later.
2: All right, girl. Bye. Yo, don't be trying to screen my calls.
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foreclosure on city blocks and cell blocks. 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

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Keep your composure. I am Shaka Singor.

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0: 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I'm watching you.
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